titles. That's the Green. KWXX playing the best Feel Good Island music. 101.5 Kona, 94.7 Hilo and Ko'u. Ko'u James hanging out with you until 7 o'clock on your Wednesday. Coming up, I got some Steel Pulse. Here's Kimi Ye and Proud as the Sun. KWXX.

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0: Hi, my name is Clarence Cottrell, but everyone calls me CC. 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
1: 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Did you say Coca-Cola, friend?
2: Yes.
1: That is not the one we're looking for this morning. Good guess. Try again. 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It is not Coca-Cola this morning. What's your answer?

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2: Iced tea.
1: Not iced tea, not lemon tea, not green tea, family. Call us back. Aloha, KWXX. Good morning. What's your answer? Not iced tea, not green tea, not lemon tea. Go for it.
2: What, Arizona?
1: Arizona. Oh, one of my favorites, but not the one, my friend. Good guess. Good guess. Aloha. Not Arizona, not green, not lemon. What is your answer, family? Good morning. Good morning. Hold on. What is your answer, family? Go for it.
3: Is that Lipton tea?
1: Lipton. Not Lipton. Not the one, family. Call us back. We're getting down to the brands now. Let's see. Okay, let's see, family. KWXX, what is your answer this morning? Go for it.
4: Could it be green tea?
1: It is not green, not lemon. Yeah, not iced tea. More on the dessert end. You want to take another guess? Dessert, cold. Most times people get it cold.

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Cousin Kweho got you throughout the rest of this morning and every weekday morning in this next chapter of The Breakfast Luau. We look ahead towards birthdays in a few. 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Anuhea, Sammy J, KWXX, Cousin.

0: As we do the station with more winners, more often, keeping it real with Cousin Ku Ehu. Anu here, Sammy J. Sammy J is coming to KB Extreme right here, Kailua Kona, Friday, July 24th. 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Tita Aradna is an acclaimed R&B soul singer, songwriter, Samoan Indian descent from Aotearoa. So our aloha to our cousins. Yeah, kia ora whānau. And joining us here in Kona, Friday, July 24th. We look ahead, family. We got to carry on. Action-packed 7 o'clock hour coming our way. Get your birthday dedications in right here with Cousin Ku Ehu. And we'll spotlight those birthdays this July 2nd coming up at 7:10. More chances for you to win, like Lani, coming up at 7:30. Right here with us, KWXX. Good morning.
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Princess Ilona Irvine, we're KWXX, waking up with the breakfast luau, all the best in feel good island music along your morning commute. Hey, alive, palika na kako, safe travels out there. 7:17, Cousin Kweho getting you into some news headlines this hour. 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

Side Pride, Kanaka Minute coming up as well. 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All right.

In 1890, King Kalakaua left Honolulu for San Francisco, California, aboard the USS Charleston. It is said that his queen Kapi'olani composed this love song for him while he was away.

Epa, hepa some Throwback Thursday, kachi kachi. Ana kala, William, kahayali'i. Uncle Willie K, 848, right here with Cousin Ku Ehu. Good morning, ohana, welcome.

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0: 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Mark your calendars, get set. That's going to be happening Saturday, August 29th, over at the Ho'olulu Complex. 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Guaranteed to be another major rager. We'll be right back. Ho'ai Kane coming up. Jambalaya Medley on KWXX.
1: 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Once they're gone, they're history. Three.

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1: 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Uncle Willie K and Rebel Soldiers after this.
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0: Back to my roots, Rebel Soldiers. 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
1: 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Once they're gone, they're history. Three.